0: feeling like P. Diddy.
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Kesha 95.5 WIFC with Sal, Mike Rather. So if you missed it, Mikey likes it or no, I made myself a prison burrito and it was awful. I mean, it wasn't bad at first, but then that ramen aftertaste kicked in and I gagged. Like, I came this close to puking. Papa Roach on the way, some TLC as well. Here's Harry Styles with WIFC.

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6: Tonight's our track forecast for tonight. Clear, getting down to 50. Sun tomorrow, 79. Sun on Friday, 82 with CeeLo Green.

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6: Nine storm track forecast for tonight. Clear, getting down to 50. Sun tomorrow, 79. Sun on Friday, 82 with TI. 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
6: The 9 Storm Track Forecast for tonight. Clear, getting down to 50. Sun tomorrow, 79. Sun on Friday. And I am 81.

Gracie Abrams, 95.5 WIFC, had quite the Mikey Likes It or No earlier tonight. Had a prison burrito, which you can see the time-lapse video of me making it. Also, get a reaction as well on our WIFC Facebook page. By the way, it was awful. Here's Olivia Rodrigo. All right.

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It's Mike Mathers. Heading up. Thanks so much for listening. Jimmy Bodine got you covered next. Here's Benson Boone with WIFC.

Santa Spyro down the hill, 95.5 WIFC. And here's Chris Brown and

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And my life would suck without you, WIFC.

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December. My body isn't ready. 95.5 WIFC. Jimmy Bodine. That's going to do it for me. I'm out of here. The Callaway on the Rise show is next. And I'll leave you with...

Taylor Swift and the fate of Ophelia. WIFC. Have an awesome Thursday. I'll talk to you later. Bye-bye.

0: So how many cruises has Nelly done? Yeah, there's always artists that are doing those big time cruises. And the latest one that I saw looks really interesting. It's a disco cruise. 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Clothing, you know, a lot of sparkle, wigs, all that. 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

0: Boy, such a relief last night getting concerts on the square done outside. You know, the way it's supposed to be. Yeah, they do concerts on the square, 400 block right there at the 400 block. Outside is where we normally are, where we want to be. But boy, this season has been rare for doing that because you have smoke and then thunderstorms and all that always seems to be coming around on Wednesday. And so, yay, that was great. And Todd Ashbeck's Rising Star sounded great last night at concerts on the square. So, yeah, Marshfield, you're going to get some music going this weekend. I know that. And for the weekend, it's going to start warming up. So today, sunny and getting up to 79 for the high. Tomorrow, a bit warmer than that, 82 for Friday. And then over the weekend, Saturday, 86, 90 degrees coming up on Sunday. That little chill out we had really didn't last very long. It's time to warm things back up. 52 now.
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1: 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Plan your week with Chief Meteorologist Justin Lowe and Meteorologist Jackson Garlock. The 9 Storm Track Forecast. 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

So today is Thursday, and keep track of those coming up going into August, because they're going to be doing another one of those Wausau night markets. And those are so fun. You know, we had smoke issues and some weather issues with some of them in the past, but you know what? Got another one to look forward to. It's going to be coming up in August. August 20th. Mark that one down. August 20th is the next Thursday night Wausau market. So join us, and we'll have a great time. It's normally a lot of people downtown having a great time outside with live music, great food, and more. WIFC. Go.

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So how to win $1,000? That's a big deal. Yeah, we'll tell you about that coming up next, all right? 6:08, you made it to Thursday. WIFC.

0: 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We put together the $1,000 Minute. 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

0: 95.5 WIFC 624 Thursday morning. Wanted to break it down for you folks who go and you enjoy and you support live music. We appreciate that for concerts on the square with Wausau Events. They got one in last night. And I have to tell you that from a personal experience on what is the difference between playing inside and outside, because, you know, we've had smoke problems and weather problems lately. And the big difference for me is the setup is that when you play inside the Rothschild Pavilion, which is a great place, there's just not a lot of room for setting up. And so for anything I would bring, you know, for percussion and all that, and play with some of these bands, then there's just not much to bring. There's not much to play. But playing outside on the 400 block, that stage is great. It's huge. And so you can bring a lot more. And so I'm going to be playing again in August with some bands, and I can't wait. I just, it's exciting. It's really fun for me. So, yeah, they got it in last night. Concerts on the Square with Todd Ashbeck's Rising Star playing last night. So more live music? Well, Marshfield, you're up to bat because coming up tomorrow, time for Soda Pop to play. I love that band name. Soda Pop is going to be playing coming up tomorrow for the Hub City Concert Series live music. Keep supporting it.
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0: I've often said that for noise-canceling headphones, the way that they got invented was from a person who flies. Yeah, because there's so much noise that's happening on board, you know, with crying babies and annoying people who are on phones. Well, the annoying people on phones, you know, on speakerphone, yeah, that may be a thing of the past soon. It'd be great if it was. Congress is trying to pass a bipartisan bill that would ban all phone calls on airplanes. Most U.S. carriers don't even allow in-flight calls now. But the pressure is on because, you know, there's Wi-Fi on planes now. That's expanding. And so people still have been able to do phone calls. So they're making it so, yeah, if this bill passes, that you can't make a phone call on board anymore. And speaking of planes, this is really something. 74 years after a Pan Am flight crashed into the water off Puerto Rico, a search team has found the wreckage in the ocean. The Air Sea Heritage Foundation and Discovery Channel's Expedition Unknown, they found it at the bottom of the ocean using sonar. And here was the big moment. This is when they actually found the plane.
5: Stop. Oh, my God. Is that a plane?
9: It's got to be.
10: That could be an engine.
9: That could be an engine. That looks like a wing.
10: And the nose, look at the shape of the nose.
9: And that looks like a fuselage.
5: Oh, God. That's a plane.
9: Whoa.
5: That's a plane.
0: So this is a Pan Am plane, and I'm not sure, you know, their plan. Are they going to pull it up, or are they going to put it somewhere for people to see this plane? 74 years after losing it, the Pan Am flight was found. So the other thing to look at, and I got to just look this up and see if this is real, because I had heard that after that flight, when they lost that flight, right after that is when they started doing that pre-flight checklist that they do with everybody. Like, hey, this is how the oxygen masks work. Make sure that your seatbelts are buckled. I heard that it started right after that plane crash. So there's the deal. 6:30 now.
11: Sensational weather for this Thursday. Hardly a cloud in the sky with highs in the upper 70s. Tonight it'll be nice with just a couple of clouds passing through, down to 57. Tomorrow mostly sunny and a little bit warmer, high 82. That's the WIFC forecast. I'm 9 News meteorologist Justin Lowe.
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So the waking up every day, that's not the fun part. But you know what? We try. We try. Yeah, we try and help you a little bit with a little trivia with the wake up call. And then you can get your day started. That's going to be coming up in minutes. All right. WIFC.

0: Bruno, getting it done right here at 644. The world tour going really strong. This has been great to have him out on the road. Bruno Mars, WIFC. So right now, 644. And for the wake-up call, we had a great question, and it was all about 30% of people say that they've hidden this from guests when they come over.
1: Hello. Is it hide your dirty laundry?
0: It is hide your dirty laundry. Boom. You nailed it.
1: Done it a couple times.
0: Oh, man. Well, and yeah, that's the thing is we were talking about, well, when are the guests coming over? Are they coming over like right this second, or do you have a minute so you can hide?
1: Got a minute to hide anything.
0: Yeah, because, yeah, we were just talking about, you know, you could hide the dishes in the oven if you want to. Good storage.
1: There's a few places.
0: Good storage facility. Laundry could go just about anywhere, right?
1: Oh, yeah.
0: So there it was. Yeah, the question from yesterday. You were hiding the laundry pile. That's what it was. Today's question, wake up call. We're going to move right into the kitchen. Is 48% of people say that they bought this kitchen gadget after seeing it online and then they used it once? That was it. What's the answer? 842-WIFC. That's 842-WIFC. 48% of people say that they bought this kitchen gadget after seeing it online, and then they only used it once.
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0: So your body's on Thursday, but your brain's already on the weekend. I can tell. The wake-up call. 48% of people say that they bought this kitchen gadget after seeing it online, and then they only used it once. What is it? 842-WIFC. Call now.

0: here we go. WIFC working on the wake up call at 842 WIFC. 842 WIFC. 48% of people say that they bought this kitchen gadget after seeing it online, and then they only used it once.
1: Is it a garlic press?
0: It's not a garlic press. Do you have one of those?
1: We do.
0: You do? Do you use it?
1: Sometimes.
0: Oh, good, good. Major plus. I have one, and I bought it, and I tried it once, and I'm sitting there kind of going, yeah, would I use it again? And I have. I've used that one, but yeah, keep thinking about it. That's not it, though.
1: Thank you.
0: Thank you. WIFC, hi. Well.
2: Good morning, Mr. Calloway.
0: Hey.
2: Is it a Vegematic?
0: Oh, I remember those things. Oh, my God. Because it was so handy.
2: So handy. So wonderful.
0: Yeah. Handy that one time you used it, right?
2: Uh-huh.
0: That's not the answer. Good try, though.
2: Okay, thanks.
0: Thank you. You know, and things like that, you know, that you use when you're trying to put together dinner and all that. I always think about that, like, there's people who are purists that go, hey, I need to look just like they look on TV, you know, any of those cooking shows. And other ones who just go, hey, listen, I want to get it done. How fast can I get it done? Would this gadget help that? And so, yeah, we're calling 842-WIFC, 842-WIFC. 48% of people say they bought this kitchen gadget after seeing it online, and then they only used it once.

0: WIFC. So 6:55 here on Thursday, Callaway on the rise. So we're having fun with the wake up call, just trying to get you conscious. You know, that's really what we're all about today. And we move into the kitchen today. Yes. All the things that are in there that you normally would use. You know, you've got all your silverware and your regular utensil things that you use all the time. Well, 48% of people say that they bought this kitchen gadget after seeing it online, and then they only used it once.
1: How about an air fryer?
0: It's not an air fryer. Oh, I see more and more people using those things. Do you have one?
1: Yes,
0: you
1: do? I used it once.
0: You did? Really? So it was not your jam?
1: No.
0: No. So you would rather use a regular oven?
1: Yeah, I guess habit.
0: Yeah, I'm with you on that one. Yeah. It's difficult to get into a new habit if you get one and you kind of go, will I use this? And then I know people who that's the only way they cook, is they only use an air fryer. And so it's interesting. Wow.
1: Oh, well, good for them, yeah.
0: No, well, hey, thank you.
1: You can
0: thanks
1: be more
0: for trying.
1: Like that.
0: Yeah. WIFC, good morning. Well,
2: I think it's a mandolin.
0: Ooh, you know, that's what I thought it was going to be, is a mandolin, because I think, who's using these things nowadays? I use one, but yeah, I cook a lot, and my wife does too, so, but yeah, not it. But man, mandolins are, man, I hope people use it more than once. Yeah, be careful, but use it more than once for sure.
2: Thanks.
0: Appreciate
2: Bye.
0: It. Yep, putting together scalloped potatoes, anything like that, mandolin. Are your friend. They really are. Well, tomorrow we're going to have the question, but we're also going to have a clue that we will add to it. The question, 48% of people say that they bought this kitchen gadget after seeing it online, and they only used it once. Tomorrow.
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10: Sensational weather for this Thursday. Hardly a cloud in the sky with highs in the upper 70s. Tonight it'll be nice with just a couple of clouds passing through, down to 57. Tomorrow mostly sunny and a little bit warmer, high 82. That's the WIFC forecast. I'm 9 News meteorologist Justin Lowe.
0: 52 degrees.

0: on here at WIFC. So 7:09 now here on Thursday morning. I know you're waiting for the weekend. Let's get that thing going. Come on now. But hey, we want to play the $1,000 minute. We're stockpiling some winners and, well, that'd be to you, right? Yeah, you should be the one who signs up, right? Yeah, at WIFC.com. So when you get signed up, yeah, it's 10 trivia questions in 1 minute. And so we play that game. And if you get all the answers right, then you win $1,000. Serious. Yeah. So we want you to get signed up. Let us know that you want to play. 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

0: know, May, June, a lot of July. Yeah, we just were kind of going crazy, giving away tons of things. And right now, we're kind of chilling a little bit because we're getting ready for sort of the next wave of radio things to go to. And there's so much. Like, for instance, one is going to be the Hmong Festival. You ever been to the Hmong Festival? It's awesome. The food is really good. They kind of set it up with a ton of vendors, and you kind of look around and go, yeah, let me try that, let me try that. And I got to tell you, try what you like, but also be adventurous, because you can at the Hmong Festival. That's going to be August 1st and 2nd at the People's Sports Complex in Wausau. Another thing that's going to be coming up is the Wisconsin Valley Fair. Yeah, Wisconsin Valley Fair is going to run August 4th through the 9th at Marathon Park with lots of great acts. And one thing that I sort of root for is the PRCA Rodeo. They do that a couple of nights in a row. And the reason why is this rodeo, they've done this out west where I'm originally from. And so sort of the land of the rodeos, it comes to town. And so they'll be doing the PRCA Rodeo on Friday and Saturday that week during the Wisconsin Valley Fair. And another one that's going to be great is the Lincoln County Fair. Lincoln County Fair runs August 5th through the 9th at the Merrill Fairgrounds. And they've got some terrific live music that's all lined up. Live music is going to include the Glam Band. That's going to be on Saturday, August 8th. You got to go see that and all the other fun that's happening at the Lincoln County Fair. We will see you there. Yeah.
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0: So today it's all about, let's talk about having babies and then taking care of your babies in a special way. Well, there's an Australian woman, and she gave birth to a very rare identical quadruplet girls. Yeah, you hear about, you know, where you've got twins, but this is quads. Wow. Identical quads, and conceiving the girls naturally rather than using any kind of an IVF. The doctor is Alexa Bendel, and she talks about how this all happened. Yeah, here we go.
5: It's amazing, to be honest, particularly the fact that this was spontaneously conceived. We do see multiple pregnancies more often with fertility treatments, particularly IVF, but for this to be spontaneously conceived, for the conception to happen, so one fertilized egg that then splits not once, not twice, but three times into four different babies, who then share a placenta, that is just amazing, and to end up with four beautiful babies and a beautiful family now of 10.
0: Yeah, no kidding. That's amazing. I mean, this family's huge now, but identical quad girls are now part of it. Isn't that just really something? Here's another one on taking care of your kids. There's a family in Palm Bay, Florida, and they could not leave their house last Friday because of a massive 7.5-foot alligator that was blocking their front door. And so here's one of the family members. Her name is Wynn, and she's talking about this situation. It's a weird one.
6: The shock factor is jaw-dropping and unexpected for sure. And if we didn't get that security alert to our cell phones, who knows what would have happened. I've been terrified. I've been looking over my shoulders, head on a swivel, just making sure I don't get attacked, the dog doesn't get attacked because that's my baby. Waiting, just chilling, dead still, didn't make a peep until the flashlights. It was exactly 7'6". That's the first time it actually was that comfortable to get that close to residents and pets.
0: So I've seen footage of this down in Florida, and it just, it looks really scary. Would you ever want to live around that lake? Honey, I'm looking on the Ring camera, and we got an alligator out there. What are we going to do? 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
6: The shock factor is...
0: Hey, here we go. Let me find Justin. I know you're in here, brother. Let's get you going now. Here we go.
7: Sensational weather for this Thursday. Hardly a cloud in the sky with highs in the upper 70s. Tonight it'll be nice with just a couple of clouds passing through, down to 57. Tomorrow mostly sunny and a little bit warmer, high 82. That's the WIFC forecast. I'm 9 News meteorologist Justin Lowe.
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0: Summerfest this year. Post Malone, WIFC, new music coming out from him really soon. Right now it is 743 Callaway on the rise. And, you know, there's a thing that I ran across here, which I thought Wisconsinites could really relate to because of deer calling. Yeah, you know, they get out in their deer stand and all that, and you're just kind of hanging out waiting for the deer, right? So there was a thing that came up with contestants that were in a German deer calling competition. And when I first saw it, of course, I'm an idiot. And so I'm sitting there going, oh, I didn't know deer spoke German. So then I got beyond it. But then when I was hearing the deer calls, wow, I was floored from these contestants. Listen to some of these guys. So it's an 800-year-old tradition, and they're using really simple tools to actually do the deer calling, like horns and shells. And some of them are handcrafted devices that they actually use, and they mimic like either young deer or dominant males during the rut and all that. But they're using mostly these like wooden tubes to make the deer calls. Here's what I want to know. Do you have anybody in your family that can call anything like a deer? I mean, can they call deer and you all of a sudden the deer are there? Or chickens, you know, because a lot of people have chickens, you know, or, you know, bunny rabbits. People have domestic bunny rabbits. Horses, can you call them and they'll come right over? Who in your family could do that?
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0: Jeremy joining us here now. Let's talk about the difference between home units and coming to see you. It is kind of night and day.
3: Yeah, definitely. We see a lot of people getting home units. I have friends that have bought home units of these red light therapy devices online at TikTok or wherever. And we see a big difference on my friends will be like, well, it doesn't work. You know, they'll be like, oh, I've been using it. It doesn't work. It's not doing what I thought it would do. And we see a lot of that now, which is kind of giving red light kind of a negative feel because people think it doesn't work. But the reality, it really does work. And even those at-home masks probably are working a little bit. It's just the amount of time that you have to do it. So sometimes these devices, you got to, if you use them for 4 or 5 hours, they would be the equivalent of our 15-minute session.
4: Wow. Right?
3: Yeah. So, and who's got that amount of time right. That they want to sit there with that, right? You know, or other times it's the diodes, the LEDs that they're using are so weak that there is actually very little to no output of the UV or the light waves that you want. So we are seeing a lot more benefit of our medical grade red light therapy than the at-home units. The other thing that we have with our medical grade red light therapy is that it is full body. You are getting that dosage throughout your body, and by doing so, you're getting more benefit throughout the rest of your body. We see that people are coming in for maybe anti-aging, but then they're also like, man, my joints are feeling better, or I have more pep in my step. So we have people that'll come in because they might have aches and pains and joint issues. And then they're like, all of a sudden, they're like, my skin looks better. So they're getting multiple things, whether what they're coming in for is getting taken care of, plus all these other areas and all these other benefits.
0: It's time for you to check it out. The Tanning Studio Wellness.
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So you know, a lot of these superstars that are on tour right now, you know, you just, every so often, you know, somebody's going to get sick. That's just the way it is. Harry Styles is proof of that. Harry Styles has been doing some really interesting, like, concert setups because he went to Amsterdam and he hung out for a while. Yeah, he did a lot of shows there. And then he did the same thing in England, did that there. And I know that later here in the year, he's going to be doing that in America. But along the way, the three-time Grammy winner, he had to pull the plug on his concerts he was going to do in Sao Paulo. And he, the reason why he's just not feeling well, that's the problem. He's right in the middle of his Together tour, but Harry Styles' team confirmed that he's dealing with an undisclosed illness that's affecting his current run of shows. So hope he gets better quick, and rescheduling cannot be any fun for anybody who's coordinating tours. Ryan Gosling finally got something fixed. How about this? Remember the iconic La La Land poster with Ryan Gosling and Emma Stone? Well, Gosling's been haunted by his hand position in that image for over a decade now, and it just didn't match Emma Stone's pose during the dancing. And so the studio just released a corrected version of the poster, and apparently Gosling considers the original one of his biggest career regrets, which I gotta go look at this poster now because I don't remember there being like a major problem, with that poster, but okay, if he didn't like it, you gotta get that fixed. Also, you know, when it comes to some of these comic book things that happen, in the movies, DC Studios, they just dropped the trailer for Clayface, the next film in James Gunn's DC Universe, and it's getting people talking for all of the right reasons. The movie follows Matt Hagen's transformation into a villain after he undergoes experimental treatment for disfigurement, okay? So the trailer doesn't shy away from showing the grotesque details. Fair warning, though, maybe skip watching this one if you're eating lunch, they say. And speaking of the movies, wow, it's huge. It is, of course, The Odyssey. It's in a lot of movies, and a lot of people, you know, besides movie theaters, are watching them, the Odyssey in an IMAX theater. They say

0: it's worth it. You really should go watch it that way. But Christopher Nolan's film adaptation for The Odyssey, the movie is proving to be a massive success. This thing has made $264 million globally, and it's sold out in all of the IMAX theaters. That's what's happening.
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8: Sensational weather for this Thursday. Hardly a cloud in the sky with highs in the upper 70s. Tonight it'll be nice with just a couple of clouds passing through, down to 57. Tomorrow mostly sunny and a little bit warmer, high 82. That's the WIFC forecast. I'm 9 News meteorologist Justin Lowe.
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0: I think once you get into that Toy Story universe that they never let you go. On the soundtrack for Toy Story 5, it's Taylor Swift on WIFC. Callaway on the rise. We took care of you early risers this morning. We were talking about a really great question here that kind of moved us all into the kitchen this morning here. 48% of people say that they bought this kitchen gadget when they saw it online, and then they only used it once.
1: Is it a garlic press?
0: It's not a garlic press. Do you have one of those?
1: We do.
0: You do? Do you use it?
1: Sometimes.
0: Oh, good, good. Major plus. I have one, and I bought it, and I tried it once, and I'm sitting there kind of going, yeah, would I use it again? And I have. I've used that one. But, yeah, keep thinking about it. That's not it, though.
1: Thank you.
0: Thank you. WIFC. Hi. Well.
2: Good morning, Mr. Callaway.
0: Hey.
2: Is it a Vegematic?
0: Oh, I remember those things. Oh, my God. Because it was so handy.
2: So handy. So wonderful.
0: Yeah. Handy that one time you used it, right?
2: Uh-huh.
0: That's not the answer. Good try, though.
2: Okay, thanks.
0: Thank you.
3: How about an air fryer?
0: It's not an air fryer. Oh, I see more and more people using those things. Do you have one?
3: Yes.
0: You do?
3: I used it once.
0: You did? Really? So it was not your jam?
3: No.
0: No. So you would rather use a regular oven?
3: Yeah, I guess habit.
0: Yeah, I'm with you on that one. Yeah. It's difficult to get into a new habit if you get one and you kind of go, will I use this? And then I know people who that's the only way they cook, is they only use an air fryer. And so it's interesting.
3: Oh,
0: wow.
3: Well, good for them. Yeah.
0: No, well, hey, thank you.
3: It can
0: thanks
3: be more
0: for trying.
3: Like that.
0: Yeah. WIFC, good morning. Well.
4: I think it's a mandolin.
0: Ooh, you know, that's what I thought it was going to be, is a mandolin, because I think, yeah, who's using these things nowadays? I use one, but yeah, I cook a lot, and my wife does too, so, but yeah, not it. But man, mandolins are, man, I hope people use it more than once. Yeah, be careful, but use it more than once for sure. Appreciate
4: Bye.
0: It. Hey, we're going to try again tomorrow, and we're going to have a clue for you, so get ready for that. Question today, 48% of people say that they bought this kitchen gadget after seeing it online, and then they only used it once. Tomorrow.
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0: Tame Impala, yeah, Jenny on there, Dracula at WIFC. So 8:25 here on Thursday morning, we're getting ready for a very big weekend of fun outdoors because the weather's cooperating. Yay, no more smoke to deal with here for a bit. So yay, that's fantastic. Happy about that. But here today also, there's an interesting like historical thing that came about, and I dug into this story a little bit because did you happen to hear that they had found this Pan Am flight? So, you know, Pan Am Airlines obviously hasn't been around for years, but 74 years ago, it was a big deal. 74 years ago, this is what happened. After this Pan Am flight, it crashed in the water off the coast of Puerto Rico. And so there was a search team that found the wreckage in the ocean. The Air Sea Heritage Foundation and Discovery Channel's Expedition Unknown found at the bottom of the ocean this Pan Am flight. Here's what they said.
1: Oh, stop. Oh my God. Is that a plane?
2: It's got to be.
3: That could be an engine.
2: That could be an engine. That looks like a wing.
3: And the nose, look at the shape of the
2: like
3: nose.
2: And that looks like a fuselage.
1: Oh, God. That's a plane.
2: Whoa.
1: That's a plane. Look at that. That's a plane. Oh.
0: So they used sonar to actually find the flight in the ocean. 74 years ago, they lost this Pan Am flight. And I wondered about this because I thought this was true, and I looked it up, and it is that after that flight happened, there weren't any, you know, safety procedures or anything prior to this flight. And so after that crash, then that's when they started doing those pre-flight safety announcements you hear when you get on board, like, here's how to use the oxygen, make sure you buckle your safety belt. All those safety announcements, yeah, they started right after that crash.
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Hold it right there, guys. Yeah, All-American Rejects, 840 now, WIFC. You know what? There is a certain truck that owns a certain sound, and you have to hear that. That's coming up next, 95.5 WIFC. Hey, Bruno.

0: Mars, of course, on vocals. Yeah, and what a great band. And the guy that I'm following, actually, for that tour, Daniel Rodriguez. He's the percussionist, guy playing the congas and the bongos and all that kind of thing. You got to have your guy. He's mine. Right now it is 8:43. Dave Calloway right here. And there is a special sound that, if you haven't heard it already, I bet you're going to hear it very soon. That sound. So you know it's going to be coming down the street, right, when you hear that sound? The ice cream man! The ice cream's going to be happening. Yeah, today is National Vanilla Ice Cream Day, and I'm all about it. Yeah, the reason why you get vanilla ice cream is because you know you're going to put a little chocolate something, maybe cake or something like that, right next to it. But yeah, you know, whenever this happens, you know, whenever you've got the ice cream guy, he's going to be driving through your neighborhood, is do you and your kids run to the ice cream truck, or do you run away from it? I know parents will be going, do I have any cash on me? So I don't know if I can afford to do a little ice cream today. You know, so you got to pick your days. Yeah, but man, it normally fills everybody in the family with joy when it's National Ice Cream Day. How about it?
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0: So Wisconsin's had a lot of very big tournaments come to our area, including the Horseshoe Championships. You've heard about those at that Green Hack Turner Community Center. Yeah, they converted the entire thing into a huge horseshoe ring, basically, so they could do horseshoes. But it's the World Horseshoe Tournament. It's amazing. Here's the next big thing that's got to happen is getting a giant something around here. Dozens gathered in Brooklyn. On the, get this, they got the world's longest foosball table there. They had to measure it.
1: It had a measurement of 525 feet. It's a new Guinness World Record.
0: So it's 525 feet long, and I'm wondering, did anybody else, you know, make one that was about 100 feet long or anything like that? And they're like, hey, nobody's going to beat this. And then here comes this thing, 525 feet long for a foosball table. Good for you guys. 95.5 WIFC.

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Time to get your calendar out because we want to fill it up with great stuff to go to. That's going to be coming up next. 919 in the office, WIFC.

0: Oh, yeah. Nice. Right now it is 9:25, Callaway on the Rise, getting you ready for, well, August. I got to be honest with you. Today, you know, is July 23rd. We got a little bit of time, you know, but I'm kind of glad that we're taking a break from some stuff that's going on constantly because, boy, that's the way it was in May, June, lots of July. And so now, kind of getting ready for, I guess you could call it fair season. It gets really started with the Hmong Festival very soon, August 1st and 2nd, with the People's Sports Complex being the huge location for all the stuff happening. The Hmong Festival is going to be happening. So August 1st and 2nd, mark that one on your calendar. The other thing is the Wisconsin Valley Fair. Yeah, August 4th through the 9th, and that's going to be at Marathon Park with lots of great acts, including Chris Jansen, Shenandoah. One of the big faves is Skillet, which the reserve seating for Skillet already sold out. That doesn't surprise me. And the Lincoln County Fair. Lincoln County Fair, August 5th through the 9th, is going to be happening at the Merrill Fairgrounds. Always a lot of fun, great food, and live music this year featuring the Glam Band. That's going to be on Saturday, August 8th. So it is fair season coming up here. Get ready. Yeah.
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7: Great summer weather on the way for the rest of today. We'll have sunny skies, a little southwesterly breeze, and highs in the upper 70s, and not too humid out there. Tonight, fairly comfortable with just a few passing clouds, a low down to 57. Friday, mostly sunny, little warmer, high 82. More humid on Saturday. I'm 9 News meteorologist Justin Lowe.

Got a road trip going on today? If you do, watch for all the construction. There's plenty of it. Not so sure that I've driven in any direction out of central Wisconsin and not ran into construction. This will help out. Good jam for the road. WIFC.

0: WIFC 948 right now. Just a little reminder about what you might see up in the skies today is maybe a lot of air traffic. We'll see what happens here today because Air Ventures has been going on this week. And so they do their huge fireworks show a couple of times during the week. One of them was last night and it was massive. But what happens is a lot of people, they kind of get to this point of the week and they go, you know, I guess we could go. And so I was watching on, there's a plane finder app, you know, so you can see how many planes are actually up in the air anywhere in the world. And they're showing that, boy, there's a ton of planes that are ready for takeoff. Yeah, to leave AirVenture. And I think it's because, you know, they got to the halfway point. They saw the fireworks show last night and they went, yeah, that's plenty. Let's go. And so you may be seeing a lot of planes flying overhead just to, you know, give you a little heads up to watch for that. That may be happening here in central Wisconsin. The other thing is we are stockpiling some players right now. We're going to be playing again tomorrow, the $1,000 minute. Here's how it works.
1: Got a minute? It could win you $1,000.
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Hey, it's Evan Archer checking in. Got the hits for your Thursday workday, Friday Eve. The weekend's almost here. Thanks for hanging out. On the way, Shaboozy, Taylor Swift, Marshmallow, Kane Brown, Walter Huntrix, and Golden. 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

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Alex Warren. 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
1: It's your 9 Storm Track forecast on WIFC.
7: Great summer weather on the way for the rest of today. We'll have sunny skies, a little southwesterly breeze, and highs in the upper 70s, and not too humid out there. Tonight, fairly comfortable with just a few passing clouds, a low down to 57. Friday, mostly sunny, little warmer, high 82. More humid on Saturday. I'm 9 News meteorologist Justin Lowe.

Mr. Know-It-All, Teddy Swims on 95.5 WIFC. Give us a like on Facebook. 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
0: 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The 9 Storm Track Forecast. 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

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Keep it right here. The way Shinedown, Noah Kahan, Sabrina Carpenter. 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
0: It's your 9 storm track forecast on WIFC.
6: Great summer weather on the way for the rest of today. We'll have sunny skies, a little southwesterly breeze, and highs in the upper 70s, and not too humid out there. Tonight, fairly comfortable with just a few passing clouds, a low down to 57. Friday, mostly sunny, little warmer, high 82. More humid on Saturday. I'm 9 News meteorologist Justin Lowe.

You got your new music, Sabrina Carpenter and House Tour on 95.5 WISC. You've got that craving for some throwbacks. Got the Rewind at Noon brought to you by AA Seamless on the way.

0: This is when I was in high school. But also, as a teacher, I get to build these relationships with students. And it's not just subject matter. It's a potential career. It's a potential passion. And you get to work with students and see them going on to careers in this field. I get to work with students in the most unique setting, a setting that's technical, creative, and hands-on. And I think when you bring teachers and students together like that, you get to see a different side of their potential. There is nothing more exciting than that.
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95.5 WIFC, and be sure to come on out to the Hmong Wausau Festival. It's a great time at the People's Sports Complex in Wausau. 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All kinds of sporting activities going on, flag football, volleyball, softball competition, singing and dance competitions, and more. You can experience Hmong culture with art, music, and maybe the best parts of food. Here's Capital Cities.

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0: It's your 9 storm track forecast on WIFC.
9: Great summer weather on the way for the rest of today. We'll have sunny skies, a little southwesterly breeze, and highs in the upper 70s, and not too humid out there. Tonight, fairly comfortable with just a few passing clouds, a low down to 57. Friday, mostly sunny, little warmer, high 82. More humid on Saturday. I'm 9 News meteorologist Justin Lowe.

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I'm Evan Archer. 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I'm going to keep the hits rolling for your Thursday. 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
1: It's your 9 Storm Track forecast on WIFC.
4: Great summer weather on the way for the rest of today. We'll have sunny skies, a little southwesterly breeze, and highs in the upper 70s, and not too humid out there. Tonight, fairly comfortable with just a few passing clouds, a low down to 57. Friday, mostly sunny, a little warmer, high 82. More humid on Saturday. I'm 9 News meteorologist Justin Lowe.

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You got it locked in this afternoon. That's what my son says, Brody. Lock in, Dad. 95.5 WDIFC. Thanks for coming to work today. I'll check it out. National Vanilla Ice Cream Day, which is still a heavy favorite in America. It's also National Gorgeous Grandma Day. And hey, we all have a type, right?

Shinedown on WIFC. Good afternoon, it's Belky. A man dressed as a mime trending in the news. He was apparently arrested on a Massachusetts hiking trail yesterday. Reached for comment, the man said,

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0: It's your 9 storm track forecast on WIFC.
5: Great summer weather on the way for the rest of today. We'll have sunny skies, a little southwesterly breeze, and highs in the upper 70s, and not too humid out there. Tonight, fairly comfortable with just a few passing clouds, a low down to 57. Friday, mostly sunny, a little warmer, high 82. More humid on Saturday. I'm 9 News meteorologist Justin Lowe.

You know, as crazy as it sounds, the song right there, Ella Langley, who, by the way, is coming to the Rush Center in Green Bay on tour soon, is a huge song this summer. So maybe you consider that as one of your favorite jams this summer. And then there's Olivia Rodrigo, Drop Dead. Her latest coming up. Hang on. Here's Good Charlotte.

0: 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But we've got the radar.
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0: It's your 9 storm track forecast on WIFC.
5: Few passing clouds tonight and comfortable with a low temperature in the mid to upper 50s. Light southwesterly winds. For Friday, mostly sunny and a touch warmer, high up to 82, wind southwesterly 10 to 15. Saturday, partly cloudy, turning humid, high 85, tracking a chance of showers and storms. I'm 9 Storm Track meteorologist Jackson Garlock.

Bruno Mars on WIFC. It's Belky. A gut health brand has gone viral for the platform style, quote, it's toilet shoes. You hear about this? They just released them. The idea is that when you wear them, you know, as you do a number two, it raises your legs and improves your squat posture as you go. Didn't they come out with like squatty potties? Same thing, like 15, 20 years ago. Mine's in the garage. It's

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With me here on WIFC, it's Belky. 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We're going to go live next hour with our live interactive this week with the race to Ace on WIFC.

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back on WIFC. It's Belky. 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So Whole Foods discounted Taylor Farms iceberg lettuce. 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But remember, though, we're talking Whole Foods here, so they slashed the price to about $100 per bag.

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Wow, we're talking Wisconsin Valley Fair time coming up here. Less than 2 weeks away, coming up to kick off August, that first Tuesday. Through the weekend, you got all kinds of live music too. Chris Jansen, Shenandoah, Skillet, Thursday night. PRCA Rodeo, Friday, Saturday. 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

got to catch that Toy Story 5 movie yet. Check that song out there from the soundtrack. Hey, oh, happy birthday. What a rock icon. Slash turned 61 today. He's going to need to rush to grab a, you know, a slice of his birthday cake before Axl Rose gets to it.

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3: Hey, good afternoon. It's Belkey on WIFC. 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You know what? I got to tell you, because I got kids, there's nothing worse than, you know, enjoying summertime on the deck, and all of a sudden, my kid runs and blows right through the screen door, and I'm sitting there going, I don't know how to fix this. Well, that's what you do here, Jim, right?
4: It's interesting because I do hear a lot of stories about kids and grandkids and dogs and cats, and it's just nice to be in a position where we can help people out.
3: And you were just talking about an experience where you got to do something a little out of the normal, but you made it work.
4: Yeah, it was a young lady came in with a nice, ornate door for their lake home cabin. It was a lot of work beyond my normal because there was a lot of trim and stuff, and it was a very attractive door, and it turned out really great, and the customer was very happy, so it was just kind of a cool thing.
3: Yeah, and it's rewarding, too, when you do that job for people. You know what? So if you have questions or you are in a predicament where you blow through the screen, or my cat just clawed right through the screen the other day in the front door, you got to come check it out here. 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
1: It's your 9 storm track forecast on WIFC.
9: Few passing clouds tonight and comfortable with a low temperature in the mid to upper 50s. Light southwesterly winds. For Friday, mostly sunny and a touch warmer. High up to 82. Wind southwesterly 10 to 15. Saturday, partly cloudy, turning humid. High 85. Tracking a chance of showers and storms. I'm 9 storm track meteorologist Jackson Garlock.

Dominic Fike, Sounds of Summer with Baby Doll on WIFC Belk. You got trivia coming up in the show after 5 again today with the West Side Market, Sienna Spyro. Some Flo Rida coming up with NSYNC.

95.5 WIFC. It feels like September this week, which gets me excited for Packer football. We'll wait on that, though. I saw Aaron Rodgers reconnected with his parents over the weekend. While it's sad his mom and dad missed all those years with him, they did avoid the man bun.

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0: 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The 9 Storm Track Forecast. 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

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You get this right, a $20 gift card. The average length of this is 9 minutes. What is it? And I do not do this at all. My wife does this all the time. Again, the average length of this is 9 minutes. What could it be? Here's Papa Roach.

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0: It's your 9 storm track forecast on WIFC.
8: Few passing clouds tonight and comfortable with a low temperature in the mid to upper 50s. Light southwesterly winds. For Friday, mostly sunny and a touch warmer. High up to 82. Wind southwesterly 10 to 15. Saturday, partly cloudy, turning humid. High 85. Tracking a chance of showers and storms. On 9 storm track, meteorologist Jackson Garlock.

0: 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Brickner Motors, Little Chicago, getting you home tonight. Some Ella Langley after the Black Eyed Peas with WIFC.
1: Gotta get that. 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